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I get angry, baby, believe me. 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
1: 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And if you ask if I'm okay, I'm unhappy ever after.